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What's good? 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
18: 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Your forecast for tonight: looking at partly cloudy skies overnight tonight. A low temp right around the upper 50s. Tomorrow, mostly cloudy skies throughout the day. Got a slight chance of rain in the afternoon, a high temp right around the upper 70s. And tomorrow night, cloudy skies, chance of showers overnight with a low temp right around the upper 60s. Currently in Springfield, skies are partly cloudy, 73 degrees. 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

Blake Shelton, New Country Nights, 104.5 WFMB, Springfield's number one for New Country. Big congrats to our winner earlier this evening, who won some tickets to the sold-out Ella Langley Show at the Illinois State Fair. 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

Lauren Elena and Chase Matthew on New Country 94.5 WFMB. We're Springfield's number one for New Country and home to New Country Mornings with John and Leah. Back with you tomorrow, waking you up just after 6 each and every workday.

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24: 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Your forecast for tonight, looking at partly cloudy skies overnight. Tonight, low temps in the upper 50s. Tomorrow, mostly cloudy skies. Got a chance of rain in the afternoon, slight chance. A high temp right around the upper 70s. And tomorrow night, mostly cloudy skies. Chance of rain overnight. Tomorrow night, low temps right around the lower 60s.
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that. Springfield's number one new country, 104.5 WFMB. Your chance to win some Knights Action Park Action Splash passes during the ride home with Josh Roberts with Text What's Next coming up tomorrow. Next chance to win those. Hudson Westbrook now. Thank you, pretty. A new country Knights.

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Got the top requested songs of the night coming up here in just a few after 9 with the New Country 9-9. After Luke Combs and Sleepless in a Hotel Room. I can hear

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21: 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Your forecast for tonight, partly cloudy skies overnight tonight, low temps in the upper 50s. Tomorrow, mostly cloudy, slight chance of rain in the afternoon, a high temp right around the upper 70s. And tomorrow night, mostly cloudy skies, with the chance of showers and a low temp right around the lower 60s.
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Springfield's number one for New Country, 104.5 WFMB. New Country, 99, working away to that number one song, moments away. Stick around, we'll find out who's coming out on top. Song number three now from Riley Green, Think As You Drunk, on the New Country, 99.

That's the number one song from Ella Langley, Be Her, 104.5 WFMB. You can hear that song at this year's Illinois State Fair. 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

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What if we don't? 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
13: 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Forecast for tonight, partly cloudy skies overnight. Tonight, low temps in the upper 50s. Tomorrow, mostly cloudy. Got a slight chance of rain in the afternoon. A high temp right around the upper 70s. And tomorrow night, looking at mostly cloudy skies. Chance of showers overnight. Tomorrow night, low temps in the upper 60s.
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0: 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Stocking flooring everyone can afford. Hey, y'all. 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

0: country am I in?
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2: 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We are proud to present Ella Langley at the Illinois State Fair. She'll be here in Springfield on August the 21st. 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
10: 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Forecast for tonight, partly cloudy skies overnight. Tonight, low temps in the upper 50s. Tomorrow, mostly cloudy. Got a slight chance of rain in the afternoon, 20% chance of rain. A high temp in the upper 70s. And tomorrow night, mostly cloudy skies. Chance of showers overnight, a low temp right around the upper 60s. Currently in Springfield, skies are partly cloudy. 64 degrees on the number one for a new country.
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Chris Young wrapping up New Country Nights, 104.5 WFMB, where Springfield's number one for New Country. I'm Chris Neal, heading out of here. I'll see you tomorrow night for 7. Leave you with Zach John King. Have a good one.

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Good morning, I'm Darren. Welcome to your Friday morning, July the 24th. Let's keep the music going. In fact, 30 minutes of nonstop music. Here's Brett Young.

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0: 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Partly cloudy tonight, a low of 60. Today, mostly cloudy, a high of 77, and then for tomorrow, partly sunny, a slight chance for showers in the afternoon, with a high of 86.
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104.5 WFMB presents Ella Langley at the Illinois State Fair on August the 21st. That was Ellen Morgan Wallen with I Can't Love You Anymore. 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

0: 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Partly cloudy tonight, a low of 60. Today, mostly cloudy skies, a high of 77. And then for tomorrow, partly sunny with a slight chance for showers in the afternoon and a high of 86 degrees.
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2: 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I was 5 when I first saw Toy Story. For us to have an opportunity to write for this film was really special.

Springfield's number one for new country is 104.5 WFMB. You have to wait until the credits to hear this song from Toy Story 5. It's Taylor Swift, I Knew It, I Knew You. 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

104.5 WFMB, 30 minutes of commercial-free music rolls on for this Friday morning. Hometown Home from Low Cash is on the way, but this is All My Exes from Lauren Elena and Chase Matthew on WFMB. Another

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0: 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Partly cloudy tonight, a low of 60. Today, mostly cloudy, high temperature 77 degrees. Tomorrow, your Saturday, partly sunny, a slight chance for afternoon showers with a high of 86.
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0: 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The concert is sold out. 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

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That was Ella with Be Her. 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

0: Josh Roberts turns the ride home over to you each weekday with Tex What's Next. 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
0: 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Tonight, partly cloudy, a low of 60. Mostly cloudy today, a high of 77. Tomorrow, partly sunny, a slight chance for afternoon showers with a high of 86 degrees.
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He's a singer. 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

0: 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Partly cloudy tonight, a low of 60. Today, mostly cloudy, a high of 77. Tomorrow, your Saturday, partly sunny. We have a slight chance for afternoon showers with a high of 86.
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We're about 45 minutes away from John and Leah getting New Country Morning started on 104.5 WFMB. But right now, music from Lainey Wilson and John Mayer. It's Phone Keys.

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3: Good morning. I'm Jared White with Ag News Headlines on Brownfield. Aaron Hager at the University of Illinois says a new analysis finds the economic cost of a glyphosate ban would be monumental.
4: Those things that look fairly simple on paper can have some pretty significant financial consequences.
3: John Newton with the American Farm Bureau Federation says AFBF is projecting more than $32 billion in losses for major row crops in 2027.
5: We've seen historic inflation, a lot of volatility in our fertilizer prices.
3: Ag meteorologist Brian Fuchs says he's closely watching how another heat wave could impact crop conditions in parts of the Midwest.
6: Some of those areas may not be showing drought on the map right now.
3: Jim McCormick with AgMarket.net says wheat futures have been rallying this month, driven by escalating tensions in the Black Sea region.
7: Getting very, very nervous about getting wheat out of Russia.
3: And the USDA says China continues to show strong interest in U.S. soybeans. I'm Jared White for Brownfield.
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1: From the WMAY newsroom, I'm Greg Hallbleib. Governor J.B. Pritzker said scandals involving former State Representative Harry Benton and indicted State Representative Carol Ammons cannot be tolerated. He called on Ammons to resign, saying she could run again if she is exonerated. Pritzker told WMAY's Patrick Pinkston on PM Springfield that being mentioned as a possible presidential candidate is gratifying, but there are many other Democrats worthy of support. The full interview is on the PM Springfield podcast page at WMAY.com. Several roads and docks around Lake Springfield will be closed Saturday morning for the Lake Springfield Triathlon. Lindsay Bridge Boat Docks and Parking Area, Center Park, North Park, and the Sailboat Launch are closed through Saturday afternoon. And Illinois election officials say the state's voter registration lists are accurate and up-to-date, and safeguards are in place to prevent non-citizens from accidentally getting registered. More news at WMAY.com.
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3: The Cardinals jumped out to a first-inning 2-0 lead, but lost to Arizona 10-6. The Redbirds host the Reds tonight at 7:15. 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The White Sox are back home to take on the Astros. The Chicago Blackhawks are bringing back Patrick Kane on a two-year, $16 million contract. 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
10: Temperatures climb into the upper 70s today. Should be partly cloudy for most of the day. Then by the afternoon, we'll have some rain, and then we'll continue into the overnight hours. Shouldn't be a washout, just scattered showers. Tomorrow, up into the mid-80s, chance of rain in the morning, then it will be partly sunny. By Sunday, we have heat indexes potentially in the 100s, and that will continue for Monday and Tuesday. With your Storm Team forecast, I'm meteorologist Jack Hutter.
11: 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Thank you so much for that. It is 657 on here, number one for New Country.
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10: What did he say?
11: I don't know, I think they were talking about you.
10: Oh. 6:12, it's Friday. Glancing out the window here in beautiful downtown Spalding, Illinois. Looks partly cloudy.
11: We call it partly sunny, John.
10: Oh, okay.
11: You always want to be positive.
10: Partly sunny, then it is.
11: There you have it.
10: TGIF Day. Good morning.
11: It is Friday, finally, and we've got new music out today. Little Miss Twain's out today. We've got new music from Morgan Wallen out today, which I listened on the way over, which we'll be highlighting like all day, all weekend long. So be listening if you want to hear new music today. Very excited about that.
10: Leah's going to highlight those and a few other musical tidbits in about 15 minutes or so with our Friday morning music buzz and a few other goodies as we ramble along this morning. Thanks for joining us. 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
12: Good morning. I'm Agribusiness Director Steve Bridge. This news update: renewed fighting with Iran, continuing Russia-Ukraine war impacting global commodity prices. Farmers got to keep a keen eye towards the marketplace to secure your inputs. Mike Zuzulo, President, Global Commodity Analytics, emphasized the importance right now of monitoring biodiesel demand and policy changes to try to get a little bit of a handle on the trajectory of U.S. soy prices.
13: Watch the policy. And watch the biodiesel demand domestically, because that's going to play a greater role in terms of whether we can sustain these prices in soybeans or not. But it's also watch these two major straits, the Strait of Hormuz, the Kerch Strait, the most intensive areas, arguably, for commodities in the whole world. I mean, Russia is the number one exporter of wheat and number two exporter of diesel.
12: Mike says proactive is better than being safe than sorry.
13: I just got done locking in diesel for fall needs with clients and subscribers last week. Why? In part because of that, but in part because where does this end with Iran? I'd rather be covered on the downside than have to worry about how high is, especially if I'm fighting more fertilizer prices like I was earlier this year.
12: Mike Zuzulo, Global Commodity and Analytics. That's your Ag News update. For more farm news, tune to the Agribusiness Hour, 2 to 3, 97.7 to 970, WMAY. I'm Steve Bridge.
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11: Partly sunny today, could see some showers this afternoon with a high of 78. Right now it's 60 on your number one for New Country. It ain't a bad life, is it? Here's Jordan Davis with Thomas Redd on 104.5 WFMB.

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1: 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And what did Megan Maroney say about Riley Green? 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
3: Garth Brooks has announced the next stop on his Blame It All on My Roots tour. He's going to play Denver on September 4th and 5th, with tickets going on sale next Friday. 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
2: It's the way to do it.
3: I don't know.
2: About the pre-sales, I don't know, but the same ticket price, I like that.
3: I mean, he's usually been pretty good about that. Jason Aldean continues his chart domination. Don't Tell on Me spends its third week at number one on the Billboard Country Airplay chart and the second week atop the media-based country chart. Megan Maroney has finally confirmed what fans have been guessing for weeks. I'm going to say months. She says Who Hurt You from her Cloud 9 album is indeed about Riley Green. Megan admits she made the lyrical clues pretty obvious so listeners would figure it out.
2: She did.
3: I think she was even like, just go Google it. In an interview recently, she says that she'd pass out if she ever got a chance to collaborate with Taylor Swift. She jokes that Taylor is happily in love and she'd need Taylor to help her write a love song. Megan also says she never shies away from personal songs because hearing how they've helped fans makes the vulnerability worthwhile.
2: Taylor's influence on her is unmistakable.
3: Oh, absolutely. Absolutely. From her songwriting to her shows to her fans. Yeah, it's pretty great. Post Malone has been back in Nashville working on his upcoming album, The Eternal Buzz. Among his collaborators are Thomas Rhett and Ernest, who have both been in the studio with him. Now, don't forget, you'll get a chance to see Ernest open up for Ella Langley at the Illinois State Fair on August 21st. Zach Taub will release two new songs, Good Girls and Cowgirls and Other Side of Hurtin', on August 21st. They'll be available together on a 7-inch vinyl single beginning on September 25th as well. If you're planning a trip to Las Vegas, tickets go on sale today for Thomas Rhett's two shows at the Coliseum at Caesars Palace on December 10th and 12th. That is all in part with the National Finals Rodeo. Shania Twain has new music out today. It's her seventh studio album, Little Miss Twain. It features 15 tracks and collaborations with none other than Tanya Tucker and The Warren Treaty. Brantley Gilbert drops his eighth studio album, Sins of the Father, which includes a duet begging for change with Jelly Roll. Morgan Wallen also releases his brand new song, Been By Now. We'll be playing that this morning.
2: Yep.
3: We'll also hear it in the midday. You'll also hear it on the ride home with Josh Roberts, plus all weekend long. And one fun fact to wrap things up on this Friday, Stella Lefty's dad is successful in his own right. His dad, Eric, co-founded Groupon.
2: Oh, wow.
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2: Wow. That'll buy you a few guitars when you're a kid, won't it?
3: You know what I like, though? You didn't know that about
2: her. You would never tell that looking at her.
3: Nope.
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3: Partly sunny today. We will end up seeing a high of 78. We could also see some showers and thunderstorms as a possibility this afternoon. Tonight, cloudy with a thunderstorm in some areas and a low down around 66. And then taking a look at your Saturday, partly sunny, humid with... It's just going to be humid again.
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6: Partly sunny today, could see a shower this afternoon with a high near 80. Right now it is 60 on your number one for New Country. Here's Josh Ross. He'll be in the area soon. 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
2: From the WMAY newsroom, I'm Greg Hallblatt. Governor J.B. Pritzker is calling on State Representative Carol Ammons of Urbana to resign, saying she could run again if she is exonerated of fraud charges. Governor agreed property taxes in Illinois cause hardships for residents, but said with more state money filtering to the local level, local government should do their part to reduce the tax burden. Pritzker's full interview with WMAY's Patrick Finston can be found on the PM Springfield podcast page at WMAY.com. Number of non-farm jobs in the Springfield area declined over the year. In June, according to the U.S. Bureau of Labor Statistics and the Illinois Department of Employment Security, Springfield metro area reported 4.3% unemployment rate, up from 4.1% a year earlier, and 106,000 jobs in June, down about 1,700 from June 2025. And several roads and docks around Lake Springfield will be closed Saturday morning for the Lake Springfield Triathlon. Complete list is at WMAY.com. 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
3: Thank you, Greg Hallblatt. 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Here's Darren Pritchett.
4: The Arizona Diamondbacks beat the St. Louis Cardinals 10-6. 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The first-place White Sox are home to take on the Houston Astros at 6:40. The Chicago Blackhawks have signed Patrick Kane to a two-year, $16 million contract. 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
11: Temperatures climb into the upper 70s today. Should be partly cloudy for most of the day. Then, by the afternoon, we'll have some rain, and then we'll continue into the overnight hours. Shouldn't be a washout, just scattered showers. Tomorrow, up into the mid-80s. Chance of rain in the morning, then it will be partly sunny. By Sunday, we have heat indexes potentially in the 100s, and that will continue for Monday and Tuesday. With your Storm Team Forecast, I'm meteorologist Jack Hutter.
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0: 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Stocking flooring everyone can afford. Hey, y'all. 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

0: 104.5 WFMB, Springfield's number one for Friday morning country with John and Leah. It is 7:15. Just a few things, huh, going on this weekend?
1: Just a couple. Right. Let's kick it off with things happening over in Taylorville at the Christian County Fair. Mark Chestnut and Gary Allen take the stage tonight. The demo derby will wrap everything up tomorrow night. So we'll have another county fair checked off the list.
0: Got a couple more and then the biggie.
1: Just one more.
0: Logan.
1: Yeah.
0: Oh, just one?
1: Right. Yeah, so we're going to get through Christian, then we have Logan, and then the state fair.
0: Gotcha. Okay.
1: Oh my God, how's it here already?
0: I know. It's like, here we go.
1: Girard Festival days are going on this weekend down in Girard.
0: Yay!
1: Something kind of cool happening over at Smokey Jenny in Springfield. They're doing Smokey and the Bandit tonight. Yeah, at dusk they'll play the movie, and there it's in conjunction with Ruby Electric and their friends at the Office West. So if you want to stick around town and take in a movie, tonight's the night to do it.
0: That's cool.
1: The Lake Springfield Triathlon is happening. That'll kick off at the Lake Springfield Beach House. That'll happen tomorrow morning at 7. So if you're out by the lake and you're like, whoa, what's happening out here? That's what's going on. And then don't forget, as we've talked about several times since, gosh, we started talking about this in the wintertime, the Harris Family Band 60th Anniversary Show is happening at the Firefighters Lake Club. That happens on Sunday from 1 to 5.
0: Lots of special guests, lots of special music, a lot of memories, too.
1: Yes. There's also a duck blind drawing going on this weekend out at the fairgrounds, so apparently that's where I'll be. According to my friends.
0: Apparently?
1: Allegedly.
0: Okay.
1: How about allegedly? We're going to go with that.
0: You know, there's even more than that. We just
1: there's
0: didn't
1: have so much more than that going on. Like, there's things going on at the Illinois State Museum. There's other events happening downtown. Just, there's a lot. There's a lot. Always, this time of year.
0: Our website has all the details and, of course, our social media pages as well. If you're bored this weekend,
1: it's your own darn fault.
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1: We'll see partly sunny skies today. Maybe a rumble or shower this afternoon. We'll see a high near 80. Right now it's 62 on your number one for New Country. He's also coming to the Illinois State Fair. He'll be here, what, August 14th?
0: Yes.
1: Friday night. It's Bailey Zimmerman. Whee! He'll probably be in a Chevy Silverado. It's 104.5 WFMB.

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0: 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And you can't get any newer than that. You're hearing it first.
1: It is Morgan Wallen and Ben By Now.
0: If we were meant to be, we'd have been by now. I like it. I like it. Toe-tapper.
1: What was it Casey Kasem used to say? I can dance to it.
0: I can
1: something
0: dance.
1: Like that.
0: That was Dick Clark.
1: Dick Clark. Whatever.
0: Time for Raider Record. Never mind.
1: I'm not old enough to know all of those little things. Just so you know.
0: 7:31, Morning Rush Half Hour, Friday edition of John and Leah in the Morning. Speaking of new music.
1: Yes.
0: There's a bunch of new music being released today in addition to Morgan Wallen. A couple of albums are out, including
1: Shania Twain's latest, Little Miss Twain.
0: Shania, what is this all about?
2: Little Miss Twain is me now looking back at my child self and the journey that child went through from starting out in those bars at 8 years old, right up to when I got my recording contract in Nashville. You know, I didn't get a contract until I was in my late 20s. My first top 10 record, I was 30 already. So there's all of these years that were me making a living at with singing in bars as a cover singer, collecting all of the songwriting that would end up becoming the Shania Twain records.
0: That's interesting. You and I met her the same day.
1: Just in very different ways.
0: Yes. Out at the Solid Gold Futurity.
1: Which,
0: the State Fairgrounds.
1: There's probably a lot of our listeners that are like, what the heck was that?
0: It was Ricky Lynn Gregg was first up that night. Shania was second. And some guy named Colin Ray was the headline.
1: Was he?
0: Yeah. Well, he was something.
1: That's a different story for a different day that we can talk about off the air.
0: But this is only her seventh album, is that right?
1: It is. And she says that. She's like, I didn't have, you know, anything until later. And when she and Mutt were together, there were so many different things that they did. And then she kind of went away for a while.
0: She had the vocal problems. I know that and had to have surgery and all that.
1: Yeah, she just kind of became a recluse. But my story I did yesterday actually makes me laugh a lot because one of her favorite things to do is to ride her horses.
0: Right.
1: In her pajamas.
0: Which is awkward if you're in, say, Montreal or Chicago.
1: Well, I think it's great. I think it's great. Like, if you're gonna get out, like, if your morning therapy every morning is to get up and ride your horse, who wants to put all the gear on?
0: Slap your helmet on and go. Yeah.
1: She's just like, hey, I just want to ride out in my pajamas.
0: She's Shania.
1: Do whatever she wants.
0: Darn right.
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1: Partly sunny today. We will see maybe a shower or a storm this afternoon with a high near 80. Yeah, that's what we're calling it these days, right?
0: We'll take that.
1: Yeah, it's not going to be quite as humid. However, we'll talk about that in just a minute. This evening, though, it's going to be rather cloudy. Could see a thunderstorm in a few areas with a low of 66. And then humidity kicks back up for tomorrow. We'll see partly sunny skies with a high of 81. Right now, it is 62 and partly sunny on your number one for New Country.
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1: Well, you're going to be taking 29 if you're going down to see Mark Chestnut and Gary Allen tonight down at the Christian County Agricultural Fair, so going to be a good night down there.
0: Yep.
1: Should be a great night for a show.
0: Going to be a big crowd, be part of it. Come on down.
1: Morgan County, Menard County, Christian County. Oh my gosh, it's like 4 or 5 weekends in a row of just live, uh-huh. good local music. I'm excited.
0: We are professionals. We can do this.
1: You were doing it last night. Yeah, you're getting too old for that.
0: Tell me.
1: It's the new ticker.
0: Tell me.
1: This must be the new part of the ticker that's working out for you.
0: 15 minutes away from our final 104-second information update, and then we'll have the Friday morning challenge.
1: We'll spin the wheel of games for you to win a Steak and Shake take-home sack right here.
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0: We visit with Matthew Examus up at Jim Examus Ford and Lincoln. 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
4: Good morning. Happy Friday indeed.
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0: He's Matthew Examus at Jim Examus, Ford and Lincoln in Lincoln. 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
12: Partly sunny today. We'll see maybe a shower this afternoon and a high right around 80. Right now it's 62 on your number one for New Country. Here's Kane Brown, his latest. 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
1: From the WMAY newsroom, I'm Greg Hallbleib. Governor J.B. Pritzker said scandals involving former State Representative Harry Benton and indicted State Representative Carol Ammons cannot be tolerated. He called on Ammons to resign, saying

0: She could run again if she is exonerated. Pritzker told WMAY's Patrick Pingston on PM Springfield that being mentioned as a possible presidential candidate is gratifying, but there are many other Democrats worthy of support. The full interview is on the PM Springfield podcast page at WMAY.com. Several roads and docks around Lake Springfield will be closed Saturday morning for the Lake Springfield Triathlon. Lindsay Bridge Boat Docks and Parking Area, Center Park, North Park, and the sailboat launch are closed through Saturday afternoon. And Illinois election officials say the state's voter registration lists are accurate and up to date, and safeguards are in place to prevent non-citizens from accidentally getting registered. More news at WMAY.com.
1: Thank you, Greg Hallblad. Time for sports. Here's Darren Pritchett.
2: The Cardinals jumped out to a first-inning 2-0 lead, but lost to Arizona 10-6. The Redbirds host the Reds tonight at 7:15. After a day off, both Chicago teams are back in action tonight. 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The White Sox are back home to take on the Astros. The Chicago Blackhawks are bringing back Patrick Kane on a 2-year, $16 million contract. 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
9: Temperatures climb into the upper 70s today. Should be partly cloudy for most of the day. Then by the afternoon, we'll have some rain, and then we'll continue into the overnight hours. Shouldn't be a washout, just scattered showers. Tomorrow, up into the mid-80s, chance of rain in the morning, then it will be partly sunny. By Sunday, we have heat indexes potentially in the 100s, and that will continue for Monday and Tuesday. With your Storm Team forecast, I'm meteorologist Jack Hutter.
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2: 8:07, finally Friday, and it is time to make somebody a Steak and Shake Take Home a Sack winner. 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
2: Oh, really? All right. 217-525-9362. That is the number. First correct answer wins the Steak and Shake take-home sack this morning. How many players, with the recent World Cup just finished, are on a soccer team on the field at one time?
5: Wait a minute. 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
2: 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One team. How many players are on a soccer team on the field at each time? 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
1: Is it 11?
0: It is 11. Very good. What's your name?
1: My name is Dustin.
0: Hi, Dustin. Where are you listening this morning?
1: From Springfield at work.
0: Well, be careful working today. The weekend's almost here. Dustin, got a Steak and Shake take-home sack for you. A double steak burger with cheese, fries, and a beverage you enjoy. And thank you for listening.
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17: We'll see partly sunny skies today, maybe a shower or so this afternoon, but a high of 78. Right now it is 64 on your number one for New Country. Here's Russell Dickerson. 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
2: 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Happy Friday. John and Leah with you. Coming up next, Leah's got our Friday morning e-buzz. Must be doing something right these days. 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
1: Springfield's number one for new country.
2: New research suggests GLP-1 medications may come with an extra benefit. A new study found that people taking the popular weight loss drugs use fewer sick days than those who aren't on GLP-1 medications. I got no proof on that one. Pringles is bringing Buffalo Wild Wings flavors to the chip aisle. Three new varieties, Parmesan Garlic, Medium Buffalo, and Asian Zing, are inspired by Buffalo Wild Wings signature sauces and will hit the stores in September. Google has introduced a new account recovery feature. Users can now record a short selfie video as a backup way to verify their identity if other sign-in methods fail. Google says the videos are encrypted, securely stored, and can be deleted at any time. Lottery fever continues this weekend. Tonight's Mega Millions jackpot has climbed to an estimated $743 million, while Saturday night's Powerball jackpot has reached $600 million. Science has officially confirmed what most of us already suspected. Mondays, they're the worst. Research found that people typically don't smile until nearly lunchtime on Mondays. About half arrive late to work, and productivity averages just 3.5 hours.
3: I think
2: that's given me an extra hour and a half or something there. Jeff Bezos may soon become part owner of one of the soccer's biggest clubs. The Amazon founder is reportedly in talks to purchase roughly 30% of a stake in the Liverpool FC for nearly $1.8 billion, marking what would be his first investment in a European soccer team.
3: Lot of money in football.
2: A real Viking ship was used in a major movie, and its center of its payment is a dispute. A Swedish nonprofit says Universal Studios still owes about $6,000, that's it, for repairs to the historic longship that was reportedly damaged while filming Christopher Nolan's upcoming movie, The Odyssey.
3: That's probably a lot of money in Swedish coin, though.
2: But it's still only $6,000. Like, just pay it.
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16: Partly sunny today. We'll maybe see a few showers or thunderstorms this afternoon with a high of 78. Tonight, cloudy with a thunderstorm in some areas and a low down around 66. And then for your Saturday, humidity returns, but we're going to see partly sunny skies with a high of 81.
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3: Garth Brooks has announced the next stop on his Blame It All on My Roots tour. He's going to play Denver on September 4th and 5th, with tickets going on sale next Friday. Just like the rest of the tour, every ticket's going to cost the same, and there won't be any pre-sales.
2: It's the way to do it.
3: I don't know.
2: About the pre-sales, I don't know, but the same ticket price, I like that.
3: I mean, he's usually been pretty good about that. Jason Aldean continues his chart domination. Don't Tell on Me spends its third week at number one on the Billboard Country Airplay chart and the second week atop the media-based country chart. Megan Maroney has finally confirmed what fans have been guessing for weeks. I'm going to say months. She says Who Hurt You from her Cloud 9 album is indeed about Riley Green. Megan admits she made the lyrical clues pretty obvious so listeners would figure it out.
2: She did.
3: I think she was even like, just go Google it. In an interview recently, she says that she'd pass out if she ever got a chance to collaborate with Taylor Swift. She jokes that Taylor is happily in love and she'd need Taylor to help her write a love song. Megan also says she never shies away from personal songs because hearing how they've helped fans makes the vulnerability worthwhile.
2: Taylor's influence on her is unmistakable.
3: Oh, absolutely. Absolutely. From her songwriting to her shows to her fans. Yeah, it's pretty great. Post Malone has been back in Nashville working on his upcoming album, The Eternal Buzz. Among his collaborators are Thomas Rhett and Ernest, who have both been in the studio with him. Now, don't forget, you'll get a chance to see Ernest open up for Ella Langley at the Illinois State Fair on August 21st. Zach Taub will release two new songs, Good Girls and Cowgirls and Other Side of Hurtin', on August 21st. They'll be available together on a 7-inch vinyl single beginning on September 25th as well. If you're planning a trip to Las Vegas, tickets go on sale today for Thomas Rhett's two shows at the Coliseum at Caesars Palace on December 10th and 12th. That is all in part with the National Finals Rodeo. Shania Twain has new music out today. It's her seventh studio album, Little Miss Twain. It features 15 tracks and collaborations with none other than Tanya Tucker and The Warren Treaty. Brantley Gilbert drops his eighth studio album, Sins of the Father, which includes a duet Begging for Change, rather, with Jelly Roll. Morgan Wallen also releases his brand new song, Been By Now. We'll be playing that this morning.
2: Yep.
3: We'll also hear it in the midday. You'll also hear it on the ride home with Josh Roberts, plus all weekend long.
2: Friday morning music buzz, brought to you by American Legion Post 32, 104.5 WFMB.
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3: Partly sunny today. It's still going to be a nice day out there with some showers and storms as a possibility with a high of 78. Tonight, cloudy, could see a thunderstorm in some locations and a low down around 66.
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3: Here's your News Channel 20 Storm Team forecast on WFMB, brought to you by the Bob Ridings family of dealerships, located minutes away from high prices in Pana, Taylorville, and Jacksonville.
4: Partly sunny today. We could see a couple of showers this afternoon. Tonight, cloudy with thunderstorms in some areas and a low of 66. And then for your Saturday, the humidity returns. We'll see sunshine, though, with a high of 81.
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1: Good morning. Here's a look at your markets on the Chicago Board of Trade. Corn opened up down 6 at 457. December also down 6 at 480. Beans opened up August up 3 at 1238. Nov up 2 at 1243. 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
27: 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He'll make sure your insurance can weather any storms. Partly sunny today. Could see a chance of showers and maybe an afternoon thunderstorm with a high of 78. Tonight, there could be a shower or thunderstorm late with a low down around 66. And then humidity returns for your Saturday. We'll see a high of 81.
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She drank

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25: 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A chance of a shower today. Cloudy skies, high near 80. A chance of a shower or a thunderstorm tonight. Overnight low 66. Things start to warm up tomorrow. A chance of showers and storms. Tomorrow's high 85.
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Our Choosing Tickets ticket stop for Ella Langley tickets. Riley Davis was our big winner. Another chance to win coming soon. This is Megan Maroney.

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0: 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Can't the guy just get his horse back? 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
1: He's a ranch hand in a pinch, man. Hotter than the red on the cattle brand. 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A cast iron skillet swinging lid flipper. Now he's a double wide on the county line. Sipping on a six pack of Lone Star Light. 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

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The Steak and Shake Country Cafe is coming up at noon. Here's Kane Brown. 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
18: 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Chance of showers today. Cloudy skies, high near 80. A chance of rain tonight, maybe some thunder after midnight. Mostly cloudy, low 66. A chance of showers and storms tomorrow, and things start to warm up. The humidity returns, high tomorrow, 85.
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104.5 WFMB, Springfield's number one for new country from Toy Story 5, which I heard is awesome. I haven't seen it yet. It's Taylor Swift. I knew it. I knew you.

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1: Good morning. Here's a look at your midday markets on the Chicago Board of Trade. September corn is down 2 cents at 461. December corn is down 2 cents at 484. August beans are up 6 cents at 1241, and November beans are up 9 cents at 1250. Cash bids here at the Schuler Company in Waverly for corn, July at 472 and fall at 459. And for soybeans, we have bids for July at 1225 and fall at 1207. And that's a look at your markets. 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
0: 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You got hot dogs. 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
1: 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I say it every day.
0: And you guys are going to be here till midnight tonight or until the last customer walks out the door, right?
1: I've been here till 2 a.m. So if you are a night owl or you work the day shift and you need to come in at 9 o'clock and buy a car, we'll still be here. And you might be here till 1 o'clock doing paperwork because we'll be that busy.
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17: 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A chance of showers, high of 80. Chance of rain tonight, maybe some thunder after midnight, low 66. A chance of showers and storms tomorrow. The heat and humidity starts to return. High tomorrow, 85.
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0: Josh Robinson, Landmark Ford. It is the Midnight Madness sale. I had to grab Jeremy. 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No, actually, he's bouncing around making deals here this afternoon during the Midnight Madness sale. How's lunch today? That looks really good, that brat.
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2: 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Chance of rain today, high up to 80. A chance of showers tonight, low 66. Chance of rain tomorrow. The heat and humidity start to return. Mostly cloudy skies tomorrow, the high 85.
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1: 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Chance of a shower today, high up to 80. Clouds tonight, chance of showers, maybe a thunderstorm after midnight, low 66. A chance of showers tomorrow, the heat and humidity make a return, high tomorrow 85.
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The Ride Home with Josh Roberts, finally Friday. So glad the weekend is here. I'm sure you are as well. Corey Kent and Co. Wetzel, Rocky Mountain Low on the Ride Home.

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Had a great time hanging out with everybody at Landmark Mitsubishi yesterday afternoon for our Ella Langley Choosing Tickets Ticket Stop. What a fun afternoon it was. Riley Davis walked away with Ella Langley tickets. 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
27: Say goodbye to the cool weather and hello to summertime heat. Tonight, scattered showers and a few rumbles of thunder. Otherwise, partly cloudy with lows around 65. For Saturday, some lingering morning showers, then drying out with highs in the mid-80s. But come Sunday, a real scorcher with highs around 92, but it'll feel like 105. With your News Channel 20 Storm Team Forecast, I'm Chief Meteorologist Cheryl Lemke.
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0: 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She's country and she knows it. That's Luke Bryan. Ride Home with Josh Roberts. Hit me up on the socials, Facebook, Instagram, TikTok, and Snapchat at Josh Roberts Radio. We have another Choosing Tickets. Ella Langley Ticket Stop coming up. It's on Wednesday, 5 to 7 at Mark Cortese State Farm. 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We had a great time doing that last night at Landmark Mitsubishi. Riley Davis was our big winner. You could be our next big winner. So Wednesday, 5 to 7 at Mark Cortese State Farm. 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Be there at 7 o'clock to be one of our five finalists. We'll have five envelopes. One envelope will have the Ella Langley tickets, the pre-show party passes, the fair admission, and the parking pass in it. So you could be our lucky winner on Wednesday. 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

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Another chance to hear it coming up. Now it's Don't We on the ride home. Wouldn't

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The Ride Home with Josh Roberts. The road show is down in Girard. What's going on down there? We're going to find out after Kenny Chesney and Carry On. 104.5 WFMB, The Ride Home.

0: We're finally here at Girard Festival Days. Oh my gosh, it seems like it was a long time coming, 100 years in the making for this one. I'm telling you, it is a big year at Girard Festival Days. My name is Rocky, and I'm going to be here until about 7 p.m., but there are all sorts of reasons to come out here for everybody in the family. We got a food and beer tent that's going to be opening at 5 p.m. We got Hank Greenwaltz at 9 p.m. tonight for live music. Tomorrow, even for the health nuts, there's something for everybody. We got an 5K kicking off at 8 a.m. There's, again, food tents, bag tournaments, Brushville tomorrow, and food and beer tent on Sunday. This is happening all weekend long. Like I said, everybody, this is something for all the family members. I'm seeing everybody get ready right now. The energy is really, really kicking. My name is Rocky. I'm going to be here until 7 p.m. Come see me. But like I said, for whatever reason, if you can't come tonight, it's going to be happening all weekend long. 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Come and see me.
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26: Say goodbye to the cool weather and hello to summertime heat. Tonight, scattered showers and a few rumbles of thunder. Otherwise, partly cloudy with lows around 65. For Saturday, some lingering morning showers, then drying out with highs in the mid-80s. But come Sunday, a real scorcher with highs around 92, but it'll feel like 105. With your News Channel 20 Storm Team Forecast, I'm Chief Meteorologist Cheryl Lemke.
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0: at Girard. I'm seeing a bunch of beautiful cars start to roll up. Let's talk about that. I'm with Casey Claypool. She does a billion things, but you might know her from Docs, one of many places. Casey, how you doing?
1: I'm good, Rocky. How are you?
0: I am loving Girard Festival days. Let's talk about these cars. What's going to be happening with them this weekend?
1: So throughout the summer, we usually do classic car cruise-ins, but to kick off festival days, we do one Friday of festival days, 5 to 8 p.m. tonight. We just invite people to bring their cars down. It's $5 to park your car. We donate it to a local nonprofit. We've got some giveaways. The square is open. Girard Fire and Rescue has got food going. So it's a great way to kick off the weekend.
0: And like I said earlier, it is happening all weekend. I'm going to be here until about 7 p.m. Come see me. Come see these beautiful cars. The energy is really, really starting to kick off. And again, happening all weekend long. Something for everybody in the family. I'll talk to you in a little bit here. It's Rocky with 104.5 WFMB. 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

0: Things are really starting to heat up here at Girard Festival Days. I am here with John, the Fire District President. Oh, man, I'm glad I remembered that. My name is Rocky, you guys, and you got to get out here. This is Girard Festival Days all weekend long, and I think John has been here for most of them, if not all of them.
1: Yeah, this Festival Days been going on about 55 years now, and I've been at most of them, yeah.
0: Well, what's your favorite part about Girard Festival Days, John?
1: You know, Festival Days is a time of the year where all of the residents of the area have just a good opportunity to come together, enjoy some great food. The fire department, we've got walleye, and I just had river fish, and it was wonderful. And we've got catfish nuggets and pork chops and hamburgers and pork burgers and french fries, and we got all kinds of stuff.
0: Well, you're talking my language, John. You're talking my language. There's a lot of reasons to get out here to Girard Festival Days. My name's Rocky. I'm going to be out here until about 7 p.m., but like we said, all weekend long in Girard. 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
5: is everywhere. I'm telling you what, I'm having a blast here in Girard for Girard Festival Days. It's 100 years of memories and milestones, a beautiful thing here, and things are really starting to heat up. I am with Nita from the Chamber of Commerce. Did I get that right?
6: You sure did.
5: Thank God. All right, so talk to me, Nita. You're one of the event coordinators for this amazing weekend-long event. Are you glad it's finally happening?
6: I am so thrilled that it's finally here. It's been months and months of planning. Lots of ups and downs, but it's finally here, and I love the turnout that we've had so far.
5: Well, and things are just heating up. I'm seeing some cars start to roll up. Very, very good stuff. The car show, or the classic cars, I think 5 to 8, is that right, when they're going to be here?
6: Yes, 5 to 8, and we have almost 40 vendors here.
5: Oh, my gosh. So what's your favorite part? What do you look forward to most about Girard Festival Day?
6: Honestly, the people. Getting to see their faces, getting to see the meet and greet characters, the kids. We pass out bracelets to the kids for free every single day and stuff. And that's my favorite part, is passing it out to the kids.
5: Awesome. Well, you know, we've been talking about a lot of reasons to be here, and they're almost endless. Get out to Girard for Girard Festival Days. 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
2: Say goodbye to the cool weather and hello to summertime heat. Tonight, scattered showers and a few rumbles of thunder. Otherwise, partly cloudy with lows around 65. For Saturday, some lingering morning showers, then drying out with highs in the mid-80s. But come Sunday, a real scorcher with highs around 92, but it'll feel like 105. With your News Channel 20 Storm Team forecast, I'm Chief Meteorologist Cheryl Lemke.
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right, my friends, I haven't been this excited in a long time. It is Rocky and I'm out at Girard Festival Day celebrating 100 years of milestones and memories. And I was just talking to Casey Claypool from Docks just off 66. And I have in my almost immediate future a banana split. Now, I was talking to John earlier, the president of the fire district here in Girard, and he said that there's a ton of good food. He was eating a river fish sandwich. He's talking about walleye, all the good stuff that they have cooking here. I didn't think that for dinner I would be eating a banana split, but I'm not going to complain. And if it's during work hours, the calories don't count, I don't think. Either way, there are so many reasons to come out here to Girard Festival Days. I'm seeing some really, really hot cars starting to come into the square here, and there is a lot of energy and a lot to do, like I said, for all ages. I'm going to be here till about 7 p.m. hanging out. Come see me. 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

0: So we're about to kick it off here with the ribbon cutting at Girard Festival Days. But before we do that, I want you to meet my friend Michelle. She is with the Courtyard Estates of Girard. It's a big organization, very, very community-focused here in Girard. Tell me, Michelle, a little bit about the Courtyard Estates of Girard.
1: Yeah, so Courtyard Estates of Girard has been a part of our community for over 100 years, originally as the home. And a lot of people know it as Pleasant Hill Village. The amazing thing about Courtyard Estates of Girard is that almost everyone you meet locally, up to about 20, 30 miles away, has a story related back to our community. We do offer assisted and independent living. And, you know, we're just a little bit south of Springfield. So if it's something that you're interested in, it's definitely worth the drive. Drive through the lot. You'll be impressed so much that you'll stop and you'll come in because you're going to love the pond and the grounds and just our people there.
0: Well, you know what? The community here is so amazing, and the energy is really, really starting to kick off. So get out here to Girard Festival Days right on the square. My name is Rocky with 104.5 WFMB. We will see you here.
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1: 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Looks like the heat is going to return, a heat advisory late Sunday into Monday. Here's Cody Johnson, horseback.
2: He's a ranch hand in a pinch, man. Hotter than the red on a cattle brand. Cause she's a gold digger with a quick trigger. A cast iron skillet swinging lid flipper. Now he's a double wide on the county line. Sipping on a six pack of Lone Star Light. She did him dirty, took him

0: horse back.
1: Well, I don't know if you can hear the cars behind me, but they are rolling in for sure. It is rocky out here at Girard Festival Days. I'm with Casey Claypool from Docs, and I told you she was going to bring me a banana split, and oh my God, did she bring me a banana split. This thing is huge. I always tell people, Casey, you got to come get a scoop at Docs. Tell me a little bit about this giant treat.
2: So it's just your classic banana split, right? 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And these are not tiny banana splits. They're good size. They're good size.
1: This is huge. And I'm going to take a bite live right now. I mean, this is not a surprise for me. I've been to Docs. I've had the treats here. And gosh, are they good. Mm. Oh my gosh. It's so fresh. The strawberry. And I can't do this since we're doing radio, you know. I can't just sit here and eat. But oh my gosh, you guys have to come. Docs is just one of the best places to get ice cream in Central Illinois. Casey, thank you so much for bringing me.
2: Thank you. Always appreciate you being here.
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23: Say goodbye to the cool weather and hello to summertime heat. Tonight, scattered showers and a few rumbles of thunder. Otherwise, partly cloudy with lows around 65. For Saturday, some lingering morning showers, then drying out with highs in the mid-80s. But come Sunday, a real scorcher with highs around 92, but it'll feel like 105. With your News Channel 20 Storm Team Forecast, I'm Chief Meteorologist Cheryl Lemke.
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0: Things are officially going here at Girard Festival Days in Girard, Illinois. My name is Rocky, and let me tell you something. This is happening all weekend long. There is a lot to do and a lot to see. There's live music. There's beautiful hot rod classic cars. There's a lot of great food. I was talking to John from the firefighters here in Girard. They got river fish. They got fried walleye. They got all sorts of really, really good food. Not to mention, I am stuffed off of the absolutely brilliant banana split that I got from Casey over at Doc's. This place is phenomenal. We got tractor rides happening. We got tons of vendors. There's Mystic Munchies with free dried candy. I hadn't seen anything like that before, but let me tell you what, I tasted it. It's really, really good. A lot of reasons to be out here, and it's just getting kicked off. Like I said, this is happening all weekend long here in Girard. If you're a health nut and you want to get active tomorrow at 8 a.m., there's going to be a 5K happening. So come on out, see me. I'm going to be here for a little bit longer on the square. But if you don't see me, like I said, tons and tons to do. It is Rocky with 104.5 WFMB.
1: Hey y'all, this is Megan Maroney, and this is my song, Medicine. Medicine is a song I wrote with some of my favorite people about giving a guy a taste of their own medicine.

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0: I've been having an absolute blast here at Girard Festival Days, and right now I am in the presence of royalty, including Ella Eldridge, Miss Girard herself. I just saw you on stage. You did fantastic, and you have other royalty with us here. Would you mind telling us a little bit about them as well?
1: Yes, well, thank you so much. My name is Elle Eldridge. I'm Miss Girard 2025, and I have my junior Miss Josie Hart and little Miss Skylar Topmeyer, and we've had so much fun together doing all the parades and events.
0: Awesome. Well, tell me, what is your favorite part about Girard Festival Days?
1: My absolute favorite part would have to be the fireman's tent. They got pork chops, hot dogs, fish, and it's such a good environment over there, and they do so much for our community.
0: I love it. What about you guys?
2: I would say my favorite part is just seeing our community come together and just be such a fun environment for all the kids.
0: Perfect. And you?
3: What about
0: the ice cream? I saw you eating some ice cream earlier.
3: Yeah.
0: That's one of my favorite parts, too. As you guys can hear, a lot of really great reasons to be here. So it is Rocky with 104.5 WFMB. Get out to Girard Festival Days. You will not regret it.
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